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2: 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There's some new road work to watch for in downtown Airdrie. Crews are replacing curb ramps at Main Street and Tower Lane Mall, so drivers may see lane closures around that area. The city says the work is part of making downtown more accessible. Drivers are being asked to slow down, expect small delays, and give crews space. An Airdrie area mom says Alberta needs a better alert process when vulnerable people go missing. She says even a child who can speak may not know how to ask for help when they are scared or overwhelmed. She described what happened when her own son wandered off a few years ago at a busy Christmas market inside.
3: He didn't know to ask someone, and he's verbal. He's just not, he would not approach a stranger like that. So he didn't know to stop.
2: The province is reviewing how emergency alerts are used in those cases. Health Canada may bring in new safety rules for lithium-ion batteries. Those are the rechargeable batteries in things like phones, scooters, and e-bikes. The review comes as fire departments warn that damaged or poorly made batteries can start fires fast. Calgary Fire recently responded to several battery-related fires in just one day. Are grocery prices changing how you shop? Discover Airdrie is asking local residents to fill out a short survey about grocery bills, smaller packages, and tighter household budgets. We want to know what people are seeing in Airdrie. The survey is on the Discover Airdrie app or website. A playground near Cochrane wants kids to give it a test run. The Lookout Playground at Sky Ranch is looking for 100 children to try out the equipment and share what they think. The event is for kids aged 2 to 13, and registration is required. The first 100 kids who sign up get the playground tester spots. Don't miss out on breaking news. Sign up for daily news on discoverairdrie.com and get updates straight to your email. It's fast, easy, and free. Manitoba Premier Wab Kanew expressed his dislike on Thursday for the current interim trade deal being finalized by the Canadian and American negotiators, but acknowledged the need for the federal government to get an agreement. The mission to save NASA's sinking Swift Observatory was called off Wednesday, dooming the telescope to a fiery re-entry later this year. The Iranian foreign minister has rejected the latest threats from U.S. President Donald Trump, who this week said he planned to launch the most crushing economic operation ever taken against Iran.

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1: The Toronto Blue Jays are looking to pick up their eighth straight series win this weekend as they start a series today with the New York Yankees. In CFL action today, the Winnipeg Bombers are visiting the Edmonton Elks, and Team Canada returns to the Little League World Series tomorrow when they take on the loser of Australia and Mexico.
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1: A clear sky to start off tonight, then some clouds will move in and maybe some fog with some light wind, a high of 11. Tomorrow it's mainly sunny for the day with some gusting wind, a high of 30. And Sunday it's a mix of sun and cloud with a chance of rain and a high at 26. For all your weather and news updates, visit discoverairdrie.com, download our app, or stream us online.
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2: 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A clear sky to start off tonight, then some clouds will move in and maybe some fog with some light wind, a high of 11. Tomorrow it's mainly sunny for the day with some gusting wind, a high of 30. And Sunday it's a mix of sun and cloud with a chance of rain and a high at 26. For all your weather and news updates, visit discoverairdrie.com, download our app, or stream us online.
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7: 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A clear sky to start off tonight, then some clouds will move in and maybe some fog with some light wind, a high of 11. Tomorrow it's mainly sunny for the day with some gusting wind, a high of 30. And Sunday it's a mix of sun and cloud with a chance of rain and a high at 26. 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
7: Hey, it's Justin Crouch from Air Mornings. Just in case you missed it recently on the show,
8: it's been a little while. Like, it's been well over 2 weeks now, and even after a few baths, like even with like the hydrogen peroxide mixture and everything, she's still just a little tinge of skunk on her, unfortunately. But we haven't had any other issues with a skunk on our property. There's been no other signs that a skunk's been around, so. I mean, maybe Belle's sacrifice wasn't for nothing.
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2: I'm Connor May with your local news, streaming now through the Discover Airdrie app. Alberta is reviewing how emergency alerts are used when vulnerable people go missing. Anne Eichmann, Executive Director of the Airdrie Disability Resource and Awareness Centre, says the public needs to understand how fast elopement can happen.
3: I don't think the public is aware of the severity of it. And it really is a split second. And
2: Eichmann says families, police, and disability groups need to be part of any changes. Discover Airdrie wants to know what grocery shopping feels like for local families right now. We have an informal survey up asking about grocery prices, smaller packages, and how people are paying for everyday basics. That could mean changing stores, cutting items from the list, or using credit cards more often. The survey is on our Discover Airdrie app and website. Drivers in downtown Airdrie could hit some lane closures starting today. Crews are replacing curb ramps at Main Street and Tower Lane Mall. The city says the work is part of making downtown easier to get around. Drivers should expect small delays and give crews room to work. A new playground north of Cochrane is looking for kids to test it out. The Lookout Playground at Sky Ranch is opening next week, and kids aged 2 to 13 can sign up as playground testers. They'll get to climb, swing, and explore, then tell the developers what they think. Registration is required and capped at 100 kids. Health Canada is looking at possible new safety rules for lithium-ion batteries. Those are the rechargeable batteries found in things like phones, e-bikes, and scooters. Calgary Fire recently dealt with several battery-related fires in just one day. Want the latest local news delivered straight to your inbox? Sign up for daily news on discoverairdrie.com. Manitoba Premier Wab Kanoo expressed his dislike on Thursday for the current interim trade deal being finalized by the Canadian and American negotiators, but acknowledged the need for the federal government to get an agreement. The mission to save NASA's sinking Swift Observatory was called off Wednesday, dooming the telescope to a fiery re-entry later this year. The Iranian foreign minister has rejected the latest threats from U.S. President Donald Trump, who this week said he planned to launch the most crushing economic operation ever taken against Iran.
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2: A clear sky to start off tonight, then some clouds will move in and maybe some fog with some light wind, a high of 11. Tomorrow it's mainly sunny for the day with some gusting wind, a high of 30. And Sunday it's a mix of sun and cloud with a chance of rain and a high at 26. 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
1: 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A clear sky to start off tonight, then some clouds will move in and maybe some fog with some light wind, a high of 11. Tomorrow, it's mainly sunny for the day with some gusting wind, a high of 30. And Sunday, it's a mix of sun and cloud with a chance of rain and a high at 26. For all your weather and news updates, visit discoverairdrie.com, download our app, or stream us online.
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4: 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A clear sky to start off tonight, then some clouds will move in and maybe some fog with some light wind, a high of 11. Tomorrow it's mainly sunny for the day with some gusting wind, a high of 30. And Sunday it's a mix of sun and cloud with a chance of rain and a high at 26. 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
4: Hey, it's Justin Crouch from Air Mornings. 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
5: Took me a second to figure out what she was doing. Her blinker wasn't working, and she was going back to hand signals to indicate what she was doing. The craziest part is this actually worked. Like, I figured it out. You see, the guy in front of me had figured out what it was that she was doing. He went about his business. And then we all just carried on like nothing had happened. But she went back to hand signals because her blinker wasn't working. I mean, if I'm being honest, I'm a little surprised I didn't see her pop her feet through the bottom of her car and just start pushing.
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2: 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There's some new road work to watch for in downtown Airdrie. Crews are replacing curb ramps at Main Street and Tower Lane Mall, so drivers may see lane closures around that area. The city says the work is part of making

0: a stranger like that. So he didn't know to stop.
1: The province is reviewing how emergency alerts are used in those cases. Health Canada may bring in new safety rules for lithium-ion batteries. Those are the rechargeable batteries in things like phones, scooters, and e-bikes. The review comes as fire departments warn that damaged or poorly made batteries can start fires fast. Calgary Fire recently responded to several battery-related fires in just one day. Are grocery prices changing how you shop? Discover Airdrie is asking local residents to fill out a short survey about grocery bills, smaller packages, and tighter household budgets. We want to know what people are seeing in Airdrie. The survey is on the Discover Airdrie app or website. A playground near Cochrane wants kids to give it a test run. The Lookout Playground at Sky Ranch is looking for 100 children to try out the equipment and share what they think. The event is for kids aged 2 to 13 and registration is required. The first 100 kids who sign up get the playground tester spots. Don't miss out on breaking news. Sign up for daily news on discoverairdrie.com and get updates straight to your email. It's fast, easy, and free. Manitoba Premier Wab Kanoo expressed his dislike on Thursday for the current interim trade deal being finalized by the Canadian and American negotiators, but acknowledged the need for the federal government to get an agreement. The mission to save NASA's sinking Swift Observatory was called off Wednesday, dooming the telescope to a fiery re-entry later this year. The Iranian foreign minister has rejected the latest threats from U.S. President Donald Trump, who this week said he planned to launch the most crushing economic operation ever taken against Iran.
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1: A clear sky to start off tonight, then some clouds will move in and maybe some fog with some light wind, a high of 11. Tomorrow it's mainly sunny for the day with some gusting wind, a high of 30. And Sunday it's a mix of sun and cloud with a chance of rain and a high at 26. 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
3: 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A clear sky to start off tonight, then some clouds will move in and maybe some fog with some light wind, a high of 11. Tomorrow it's mainly sunny for the day with some gusting wind, a high of 30. And Sunday it's a mix of sun and cloud with a chance of rain and a high at 26. For all your weather and news updates, visit discoverairdrie.com, download our app, or stream us online.
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5: 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A clear sky to start off tonight, then some clouds will move in and maybe some fog with some light wind, a high of 11. Tomorrow it's mainly sunny for the day with some gusting wind, a high of 30. And Sunday it's a mix of sun and cloud with a chance of rain and a high at 26. For all your weather and news updates, visit discoveraairdrie.com, download our app, or stream us online.
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1: I'm Connor May with your local news, streaming now through the Discover Airdrie app. Alberta is reviewing how emergency alerts are used when vulnerable people go missing. Anne Eichmann, Executive Director of the Airdrie Disability Resource and Awareness Center, says the public needs to understand how fast elopement can happen.
2: I don't think the public is aware of the severity of it. And it really is a split second. And
1: Eichmann says families, police, and disability groups need to be part of any changes. Discover Airdrie wants to know what grocery shopping feels like for local families right now. We have an informal survey up asking about grocery prices, smaller packages, and how people are paying for everyday basics. That could mean changing stores, cutting items from the list, or using credit cards more often. The survey is on our Discover Airdrie app and website. Drivers in downtown Airdrie could hit some lane closures starting today. Crews are replacing curb ramps at Main Street and Tower Lane Mall. The city says the work is part of making downtown easier to get around. Drivers should expect small delays and give crews room to work. A new playground north of Cochrane is looking for kids to test it out. The Lookout Playground at Sky Ranch is opening next week, and kids aged 2 to 13 can sign up as playground testers. They'll get to climb, swing, and explore, then tell the developers what they think. Registration is required and capped at 100 kids. Health Canada is looking at possible new safety rules for lithium-ion batteries. Those are the rechargeable batteries found in things like phones, e-bikes, and scooters. Calgary Fire recently dealt with several battery-related fires in just one day. Want the latest local news delivered straight to your inbox? Sign up for daily news on discoverairdrie.com. Manitoba Premier Wab Kanoo expressed his dislike on Thursday for the current interim trade deal being finalized by the Canadian and American negotiators, but acknowledged the need for the federal government to get an agreement. The mission to save NASA's sinking Swift Observatory was called off Wednesday, dooming the telescope to a fiery re-entry later this year. The Iranian foreign minister has rejected the latest threats from U.S. President Donald Trump, who this week said he planned to launch the most crushing economic operation ever taken against Iran.
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1: A clear sky to start off tonight, then some clouds will move in and maybe some fog with some light wind, a high of 11. Tomorrow it's mainly sunny for the day with some gusting wind, a high of 30. And Sunday it's a mix of sun and cloud with a chance of rain and a high at 26. For all your weather and news updates, visit discoverairdrie.com, download our app, or stream us online.
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5: 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A clear sky to start off tonight, then some clouds will move in and maybe some fog with some light wind, a high of 11. Tomorrow it's mainly sunny for the day with some gusting wind, a high of 30. And Sunday it's a mix of sun and cloud with a chance of rain and a high at 26. For all your weather and news updates, visit discoverairdrie.com, download our app, or stream us online.
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6: 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A clear sky to start off tonight, then some clouds will move in and maybe some fog with some light wind, a high of 11. Tomorrow it's mainly sunny for the day with some gusting wind, a high of 30. And Sunday it's a mix of sun and cloud with a chance of rain and a high at 26. For all your weather and news updates, visit discoverairdrie.com, download our app, or stream us online.
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7: 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A clear sky to start off tonight, then some clouds will move in and maybe some fog with some light wind, a high of 11. Tomorrow it's mainly sunny for the day with some gusting wind, a high of 30. And Sunday it's a mix of sun and cloud with a chance of rain and a high at 26. For all your weather and news updates, visit discoverairdrie.com, download our app, or stream us online.
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8: 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A clear sky to start off tonight, then some clouds will move in and maybe some fog with some light wind, a high of 11. Tomorrow it's mainly sunny for the day with some gusting wind, a high of 30. And Sunday it's a mix of sun and cloud with a chance of rain and a high at 26. For all your weather and news updates, visit discoverairdrie.com, download our app, or stream us online.
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2: Hey, it's Justin Crouch from Air Mornings. Just in case you missed it recently on the show.
3: I got no complaints. I got no complaints about the hot one. Okay, I've got one complaint about the hot weather. So last week with all the rain, we were calling it Saugust. And it's such, yes, it's a little gross, but it's such a catchy name. It's so good. My one complaint about the heat this week is I don't have as good a nickname for August when we've got all this heat. What am I supposed to call it? Hotgust? Hotgust, really? I don't know. For me, it feels like it kind of sounds like a German dessert.

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1: 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A clear sky to start off tonight, then some clouds will move in and maybe some fog with some light wind, a high of 11. Tomorrow it's mainly sunny for the day with some gusting wind, a high of 30. And Sunday it's a mix of sun and cloud with a chance of rain and a high at 26. For all your weather and news updates, visit discoverairdrie.com, download our app, or stream us online.
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5: 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A clear sky to start off tonight, then some clouds will move in and maybe some fog with some light wind, a high of 11. Tomorrow it's mainly sunny for the day with some gusting wind, a high of 30. And Sunday it's a mix of sun and cloud with a chance of rain and a high at 26. For all your weather and news updates, visit discoverairdrie.com, download our app, or stream us online.
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2: Hey, it's Justin Crouch from Air Mornings. Just in case you missed it recently on the show. About 2 minutes into my drive this morning, I noticed a big, dirty moth in the back windshield of my vehicle through my rear view. Then, as I'm pulling into my parking spot here at work, he makes his move. Flies up and lands on the back of my head? Naturally, I go bananas. I don't like bugs. 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At this point, I just hope that he's not waiting in the parking lot ready to attack me again after the show this morning.

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2: Mainly cloudy today, some local smoke and 29 degrees. For tonight, a partly cloudy sky with a low of 9. Tomorrow, cloudy with some showers, risk of a thunderstorm, and it'll be windy, a high of 24. For Monday, sunshine, 23 degrees, and it'll be sunny on Tuesday with a high of 25. Current weather conditions can be found anytime on your Discover Airdrie app. I'm Judy Peters.
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2: Mainly cloudy today, some local smoke and 29 degrees. For tonight, a partly cloudy sky with a low of 9. Tomorrow, cloudy with some showers, risk of a thunderstorm, and it'll be windy, a high of 24. For Monday, sunshine, 23 degrees, and it'll be sunny on Tuesday with a high of 25. Current weather conditions can be found anytime on your Discover Airdrie app. I'm Judy Peters.
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13: It's been a little while. Like, it's been well over 2 weeks now. And even after a few baths, like even when like the hydrogen peroxide mixture and everything, she's still just a little tinge of skunk on her, unfortunately. But we haven't had any other issues with a skunk on our property. There's been no other signs that a skunk's been around. So, I mean, maybe Belle's sacrifice wasn't for nothing.
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10: Took me a second to figure out what she was doing. Her blinker wasn't working, and she was going back to hand signals to indicate what she was doing. The craziest part is this actually worked. Like, I figured it out. You see, the guy in front of me had figured out what it was that she was doing. He went about his business. And then we all just carried on like nothing had happened. But she went back to hand signals because her blinker wasn't working. I mean, if I'm being honest, I'm a little surprised I didn't see her pop her feet through the bottom of her car and just start pushing.
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3: Mainly cloudy today, some local smoke and 29 degrees. For tonight, a partly cloudy sky with a low of 9. Tomorrow, cloudy with some showers, risk of a thunderstorm, and it'll be windy, a high of 24. For Monday, sunshine, 23 degrees, and it'll be sunny on Tuesday with a high of 25. Current weather conditions can be found anytime on your Discover Airdrie app. I'm Judy Peters.
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Happy Saturday morning. That was Soul Decision with Faded and Lowly Young before that, Messy. Good morning, I'm Kenton Dick. Thank you for joining me today. We got Martin Garrix and Ed Sheeran up next with Repeat It. Enjoy. Stay.

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Charlotte Cardin with The Way We Touch. Good morning, I'm Kenton Dick. Through August, sports fanatics haven't had much to watch. CFL, certainly. Major League Baseball, maybe some golf in there. But things are coming back. Now, it's been nice for their partners because they haven't been sitting in front of the TV. But as of this weekend, Formula One is back over in the Netherlands. And it won't be long before the NFL kicks off, the NBA, NHL, and then it's full swing. This is Justin Bieber with Daisies.

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0: So, are your kids looking feral? It's always a good sign when the end of summer comes and your kids look like feral children, you know? Just crazy, wild, uncut hair that's bleached in the sun, a tan, cuts on their arms and legs from playing outside and doing fun stuff. Not one piece of new clothing. Now's the time to clean them up. A little back-to-school shopping for some new clothes, maybe a back-to-school haircut. All of a sudden, they look like a completely different kid. I'm Kenton Dick. We just heard Magic with Rude on the Saturday Morning Show, and we'll get back to the music shortly.
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1: Discover Airdrie weather.
2: Mainly cloudy today, some local smoke and 29 degrees. For tonight, a partly cloudy sky with a low of 9. Tomorrow, cloudy with some showers, risk of a thunderstorm, and it'll be windy, a high of 24. For Monday, sunshine, 23 degrees, and it'll be sunny on Tuesday with a high of 25. Current weather conditions can be found anytime on your Discover Airdrie app. I'm Judy Peters.
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Preston Pablo, because I do. Good morning, I'm Kent and Dick. We're now into 10 o'clock. 2 months from now, a hot cup of coffee in the morning will be an absolute necessity. But for now, enjoy some iced coffee. This is Benson Boone, the time of my life.

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6: I got no complaints about the hot weather. Okay, I've got one complaint about the hot weather. So last week with all the rain, we were calling it Saugust. And it's such, yes, it's a little gross, but it's such a catchy name. It's so good. My one complaint about the heat this week is I don't have as good a nickname for August when we've got all this heat. What am I supposed to call it? Hotgust? Hotgust, really? I don't know. For me, it feels like it kind of sounds like a German dessert.
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I always find it interesting how the bugs change throughout summer. All of a sudden, starting to see more wasps out there. Don't love that. I'm Kenton Dick. We just heard Jamie Fine with Cups of Coffee on the Saturday Morning Show, and this is Shaboozy with a bar song.

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0: Walk off the earth, red hands. Good morning, I'm Kent and Dick. Do you have any summer vacation plans left, or are you kind of wrapped all that up? This is Dawn's plan for this weekend.
1: 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The putting away the suitcases, the laundry, all that stuff.
0: Oh, that's tough. 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A vacation cleanup. A lot of people doing that right now. Hopefully not putting the camper away for the season quite yet. We still have some weeks of summer left. Royal Canute.
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7: Hey, it's Justin Crouch from Air Mornings. Just in case you missed it recently on the show. About 2 minutes into my drive this morning, I noticed a big... dirty moth in the back windshield of my vehicle through my rear view. Then, as I'm pulling into my parking spot here at work, he makes his move, flies up and lands on the back of my head. Naturally, I go bananas. I don't like bugs. I don't look like bugs, and I don't care who hears it, okay? At this point, I just hope that he's not waiting in the parking lot, ready to attack me again after the show this morning.
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2: Mainly cloudy today, some local smoke and 29 degrees. For tonight, a partly cloudy sky with a low of 9. Tomorrow, cloudy with some showers, risk of a thunderstorm, and it'll be windy, a high of 24. For Monday, sunshine, 23 degrees, and it'll be sunny on Tuesday with a high of 25. Current weather conditions can be found anytime on your Discover Airdrie app. I'm Judy Peters.
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0: Good morning. I'm Kenton Dick. Just heard Chromeo with Jealous here on the Saturday morning show, now into 11 o'clock. A few minutes ago, we heard from Dawn. Her weekend plans, just cleaning up after a vacation out east. I'm sure the vacation was great, but this weekend, not so much fun. Tanner's having a lot more fun this weekend.
1: I'm camping with some friends this weekend.
0: I hope you're in the boat with Tanner. Looking forward to a trip rather than just cleaning up from one. Enjoy the weekend. This is Olivia Rodrigo with Drop Dead.

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7: 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There's been no other signs that a skunk's been around. 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

0: It's the weekend with Die For You. Good morning, I'm Kenton Dick. Heading toward our Saturday lunch hour, which hopefully means some fresh produce from the garden. And I've talked about some of my favorites already, a nice tomato sandwich, cucumber salad. I also do love some kale from the garden, which I used to hate. The thing is, I discovered that all you have to do to make kale delicious is fry it in a pan with a little bit of oil and some salt, which I know makes it significantly less healthy, but it's so good. I find the same with broccoli. Not great raw, but once it's been baked or fried, a little bit burn on it, oh, delicious. Go get some stuff from the garden. Have a delicious Saturday lunch.
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2: Hey, it's Justin Crouch from Air Mornings. Just in case you missed it recently on the show. Took me a second to figure out what she was doing. Her blinker wasn't working, and she was going back to hand signals to indicate what she was doing. The craziest part is this actually worked. Like, I figured it out. You see, the guy in front of me had figured out what it was that she was doing. He went about his business. And then we all just carried on like nothing had happened. But she went back to hand signals because her blinker wasn't working. I mean, if I'm being honest, I'm a little surprised I didn't see her pop her feet through the bottom of her car and just start pushing.
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2: Mainly cloudy today, some local smoke and 29 degrees. For tonight, a partly cloudy sky with a low of 9. Tomorrow, cloudy with some showers, risk of a thunderstorm, and it'll be windy, a high of 24. For Monday, sunshine, 23 degrees, and it'll be sunny on Tuesday with a high of 25. Current weather conditions can be found anytime on your Discover Airdrie app. I'm Judy Peters.
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Sean Desmond with Electric, and before that, Dua Lipa, Dance the Night. Into Saturday afternoon, I'm Kenton Dick. Now, a lot of families like to take their family photos in fall with the beautiful fall colors. I say buck the trend and take a family photo right now. The whole family has a beautiful tan from summer still. The kids are looking feral because they haven't had a haircut since June. Their clothes are all grass stained and sun bleached. It would make for a fun family photo. I say go for it. Just look like a bunch of cave people. This is Zara Larson with Midnight Sun.

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With a name like Con the Artist, I keep on thinking it's all going to be like a ruse. And like, it's just AI. There was no Con the Artist. There is actually. Con the Artist is a fellow by the name of Conan Karpinski. And that was Where's Your Girlfriend? I'm Kenton Dick. It's Saturday afternoon. And this is Lady Gaga. Life.

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1: Jays are playing the Yankees right now. Ticats taking on the Toronto Argonauts this evening. Not that we really care that much about that game out here. 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
2: Mainly cloudy today, some local smoke and 29 degrees. For tonight, a partly cloudy sky with a low of 9. Tomorrow, cloudy with some showers, risk of a thunderstorm, and it'll be windy, a high of 24. For Monday, sunshine, 23 degrees, and it'll be sunny on Tuesday with a high of 25. Current weather conditions can be found anytime on your Discover Airdrie app. I'm Judy Peters.
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3: 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Just in case you missed it recently on the show. I got no complaints. About the hot weather. Okay, I've got one complaint about the hot weather. So last week with all the rain, we were calling it Saugust. And it's a little gross, but it's such a catchy name. 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What am I supposed to call it? Hotgust? Hotgust, really? I don't know. For me, it feels like it kind of sounds like a German dessert.
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August 22nd. This is that time of summer when students start thinking, ooh, summer is really almost over. And then they start panic attempting to have fun, right? Like, pack as much fun as we can into the last few weeks of summer break. It's always easiest to have fun when they're panicking about it. This is Justin Timberlake Mears.

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0: Maria May with Ooh Love. Good afternoon, I'm Kenton Dick, into our Saturday afternoon proper. And we've got American Top 40 with Ryan Seacrest coming up.
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6: About 2 minutes into my drive this morning, I noticed a big, dirty moth in the back windshield of my vehicle through my rear view. Then, as I'm pulling into my parking spot here at work, he makes his move. Flies up and lands on the back of my head? Naturally, I go bananas. I don't like bugs. I don't like bugs, and I don't care who hears it, okay? At this point, I just hope that he's not waiting in the parking lot ready to attack me again after the show this morning.
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2: Mainly cloudy today, some local smoke and 29 degrees. For tonight, a partly cloudy sky with a low of 9. Tomorrow, cloudy with some showers, risk of a thunderstorm, and it'll be windy, a high of 24. For Monday, sunshine, 23 degrees, and it'll be sunny on Tuesday with a high of 25. Current weather conditions can be found anytime on your Discover Airdrie app. I'm Judy Peters.
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1: Seacrest with you in Hollywood with the 40 biggest songs stacked up and ready to go. Today on the show, we're going to hear from last week's guest host, Alex Warren, about his upcoming album. Plus, newcomer Stella Lefty makes a big leap on the chart with a track that's all over TikTok. Now, let's go. It's Daisy's Justin Bieber, number 40.

1. Dracula, Tame Impala on top for 3 weeks. There you go. That's where we left off. Now, picking up 39, Hozier, It's Too Sweet.

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3: Hey, it's Justin Crouch from Air Mornings. 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
4: It's been a little while. Like, it's been well over 2 weeks now. And even after a few baths, like, even when, like, the hydrogen peroxide mixture and everything, she's still just a little tinge of skunk on her, unfortunately. But we haven't had any other issues with a skunk on our property. There's been no other signs that a skunk's been around. So, I mean, maybe Belle's sacrifice wasn't for nothing.
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6: Just a few hits into the countdown, and Lady Gaga has 16 Grammys and an Academy Award, but soon she could add an Emmy to her trophy case. She's nominated this year for Outstanding Original Music and Lyrics thanks to her hit The Dead Dance, which was featured in the Netflix series Wednesday. We'll find out if she gets closer to an EGOT at the 78th Emmy Awards next month. Here she is with Bruno, 37.

0: homesick, a little homesick, a little homesick, somebody.
1: Homesick. Phillip Phillips, 36. Sabrina Carpenter wrapped her successful Short and Sweet tour last November, but we hear she's planning something even bigger for next year. There are rumors that she's working on a massive tour for summer 2027 with a show at London's Wembley Stadium, making her the youngest artist ever to headline. We'll keep you posted once it's all confirmed, but now here is Sabrina Espresso, 35.

American Girls, Harry Styles down 11 at 34. That is our biggest fall of the week. If you're a fan of Destiny's Child, you got a lot to be excited about because Unheard Music is on the way. New album of unreleased mixes is coming along with unreleased tracks with guest appearances by artists like Missy Elliott. The project expected to release soon. Now here's one of their biggest hits, Say My Name, AT40 Extra. Dr. John,

0: Say My Name, Destiny's Child, 1840 Extra.
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11: Number 33.

The Fate of Ophelia. Taylor Swift at 33. Counting down the 40 biggest songs of the week. Somber watched his career skyrocket after his songs went viral on TikTok, but it almost didn't happen because when he was in high school, he had left the app entirely. He said he went to an art school in New York where everyone was too cool for school at the time, and it was very uncool to post on TikTok. But he decided to upload a video of an acoustic song called Caroline, hoping his friends didn't notice. And when he woke up, it had hundreds of thousands of views, which encouraged him to keep on making music and posting it. Now he's one of the biggest pop stars in the world. Thanks, Dave. It's like this. My body isn't ready. 32.

37-32 for Somber. My body isn't ready. If you've seen the music video for Opalite by Taylor, you probably noticed a bunch of cameos like Louis Capaldi and actor Cillian Murphy. But near the end of the video, an older gentleman appears as a judge of a dance competition. And he admitted that when he was cast for the part, he had no idea who Taylor Swift was. When the video came out, his granddaughters couldn't believe he was one of Taylor's co-stars. And now, he's a big fan too. We got the visual if you want to see him at AmericanTop40.com. Opalite 31. Uh-huh.

Another one for Taylor Opelite at number 31. All right, Post Malone has collaborated with some of the biggest artists in music, but his appearance in a new special on Netflix took things back to the streets, Sesame Street. He's part of the PBS Kids special, A Storm on Sesame Street, singing with Elmo, and you can check out their performance at AmericanTop40.com. Here's another track that the kids love after it was part of Spider-Man Into the Spider-Verse with Post Malone and Swae Lee, Sunflower, 1840 Extra.

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13: 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He went about his business. And then we all just carried on like nothing had happened. But she went back to hand signals because her blinker wasn't working. 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
3: For tonight, a partly cloudy sky with a low of 9. Tomorrow, cloudy with some showers, risk of a thunderstorm, and it'll be windy, a high of 24. For Monday, sunshine, 23 degrees, and it'll be sunny on Tuesday with a high of 25. Current weather conditions can be found anytime on your Discover Airdrie app. I'm Judy Peters.
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up 7-30. It's mature. Hillary Duff. Seacrest with you. Now, Niall Horan is getting ready to hit the road in the UK and in Europe. He says one of the biggest pre-show rituals is something almost nobody notices. Before he goes on stage, he takes a shower. Then he gets dressed, puts on his cologne, and even though the audience can't smell him, he likes to treat every show like it's a night out, wants to look and smell his best. Here he is, tastes so good, 29.

Talk to Friends, Somber, 28 on the countdown. Taylor Swift won an Emmy Award back in 2015 for Outstanding Creative Achievement in Interactive Media. Now, over a decade later, she could do it again. She scored a nod as both a performer and producer for Outstanding Variety Special thanks to the Eras Tour, the final show concert film on Disney+. We'll find out if she's a two-time winner at the Primetime Emmy Awards September 14th on NBC. Here's Taylor Swift with Elizabeth Taylor, 1840 Extra.

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4: 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I love being in the library when I'm a student. And as soon as I started down that path, I knew it was for me.
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3: We are inside the Top 30. Now, Miley Cyrus released her album Something Beautiful last summer, but she's already working on her next project. We'll fill you in on what's to come from Miley. First, 27, Rubber Band Man, Mumford & Sons, featuring Hozier.

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1: So back to Miley. She mentioned recently that she's nearly finished with what will be her 10th studio album, which she describes as a love story. She added that love stories are never one-dimensional, so fans should expect the tracks to have layers of meaning. Don't know much else about the project, but it will have 10 new songs, and we'll let you know once a title and release date are set.
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Seacrest with you, up to a story about Ed Sheeran and Martin Garrix. It's not uncommon for an artist to receive gifts from fans, like original art. But when you have Ed Sheeran as a supporter, you could receive a hit song. Ed was traveling in Mexico last year and couldn't stop listening to songs by Cat's Eye. So he reached out to the group and said he loved their music and wanted to write a track for him. They ended up making a song called Animal, which you can hear at AmericanTop40.com. Now, he's more than a fan. He's a collaborator with Martin Garrix. Repeat it, 24.

0: 24, Repeat It. Martin Garrix and Ed Sheeran.
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23 home wrecker from Somber. Well, the new single from Stella Lefty is one of the biggest songs on TikTok. She wrote it in one night. She was waiting for her boyfriend to pick her up on a date, wrote the song. She had 15 minutes until she had to go, and she wanted to be very productive, so she wrote a chorus and posted it up on TikTok, not thinking much of it. The next morning, it had thousands of views, and people were messaging her asking for the full track, which didn't exist, so when she went into the studio and wrote the rest of the song, it became this, Boston 22. On a train.

Stella Lefty climbing 9 to 22, our fastest rising song of the week. All right, some of the songs on the countdown are inspired by experiences that span years of an artist's life, but the latest single from Olivia Dean is about only a couple of minutes. She wrote the lyrics of her new track about a two-minute conversation with an ex after a long time apart and the bittersweet emotions that came through after they spoke. Could land on the charts soon. Take a listen. It's called A Couple Minutes. Olivia Dean, AT40 on the Verge track.

0: That one's been on the countdown for 50 weeks. 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
1: Coming up next,
0: we're going to hear from last week's guest host about his latest single coming up. Also, big thanks to Brian and Bailey Littrell for filling in a couple weeks ago. Brian's group, the Backstreet Boys, on the way with this.
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0: 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Throwing this one on for Francis in Kampala, Uganda, who says he's one of Post Malone's biggest fans. Circles, just for you.

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3: For tonight, a partly cloudy sky with a low of 9. Tomorrow, cloudy with some showers, risk of a thunderstorm, and it'll be windy, a high of 24. For Monday, sunshine, 23 degrees, and it'll be sunny on Tuesday with a high of 25. Current weather conditions can be found anytime on your Discover Airdrie app. I'm Judy Peters.
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7: Number 20.

Backstreet Boys, number 20, Bottle Up. And I want to thank Alex Warren for taking over the countdown last weekend. We'll hear from Alex about the inspiration behind his hit Fever Dream. First, 19, stateside, Pink Panthers and Zara Larsson.

0: say.
1: Rising 3 to 19 stateside. Pink Panthers and Zara Larsson. So back to Alex Warren. His second album, titled Wild Child, is set to release next weekend. Fans can't wait for the new music after hearing the lead single Fever Dream. When Alex filled in as guest host, he told us how the track came together. Here's Alex Warren.
2: It's inspired by the moment where I first said I love you to my wife. It's also inspired by my friend falling in love with a waitress, which is it's really cool, and I'm never allowed at that restaurant again.
1: And the rest of Alex's album, Wild Child, is out on the 28th. Now here he is with that track, number 18, Fever Dream, Alex Warren.

0: Fever Dream. Down 10 to 18 for Alex Warren.
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10: Hey, it's Justin Crouch from Air Mornings. Just in case you missed it recently on the show. I got no complaints. I got no complaints about the hot weather. Okay, I've got one complaint about the hot weather. So last week, with all the rain, we were calling it Saugust, and it's such a, yes, it's a little gross, but it's such a catchy name. It's so good. My one complaint about the heat this week is I don't have as good a nickname for August when we've got all this heat. What am I supposed to call it? Hotgust? Hotgust, really? I don't know. For me, it feels like, it kind of sounds like a German dessert.
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1: A few years ago, Gracie Abrams had a meeting about contributing a song to a movie soundtrack. And by the end of the meal, she had started a path to a career as an actor. She met with director Helena Rain, and the two hit it off right away. So when Helena started working on the screenplay for her upcoming film, Please, Gracie immediately came to mind for one of the roles. After a process of many auditions, Gracie scored the part, and now she's currently over in Europe filming scenes for her acting debut. Now, here's a track from her latest album, Hit the Wall, number 4.

Stacey Abrams hit the wall at 14. Every artist on the chart makes music that inspires people. Somebody's touched by it, right? But a hit from Noah Kahan could become the name of a new law. He's working with the governor of Massachusetts on a bill called the Great Divide Act, which aims to restrict resale price of concert tickets. After his sold-out shows were listed for extremely high prices, making it impossible for fans to get a seat, everyone wants a chance to hear Noah live and watch him play stuff like this, Orbiter. This is an American Top 40 on the Verge track. Hey.

0: on the verge of making the countdown. Orbiter, it's Noah Kahan.
1: Coming up next.
0: Teddy Swims moves up a couple more, and Olivia Dean rebounds two spaces with one of 13 past and present number ones on the chart this week. Next.
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13, Man I Need, Olivia Dean. We're just a few hits away from the top 10, and after Teddy Swims released Mr. Know-It-All, fans started to wonder when his next album will arrive, but the truth is that not even Teddy knows when it's coming. He said the other day he's much closer to finishing than he expected, but right now he's just in writing mode. So he's not paying attention to the progress because he's just focused on creating. Here's one of the tracks from his upcoming album, Mr. Know-It-All, number 2.

Teddy Swims, Mr. Know-It-All number 12. Well, Katy Perry's got a strong connection with her fans, but at a recent show, she proved that they have her ultimate trust. In the middle of a performance, she got inside a giant water bottle with the label Katyade and crowd surfed into the audience. They moved her all over the crowd and eventually brought her back to the stage safe and sound without dropping her once. Here's her latest single, could make the countdown soon. It's called Watch It Burn, 1840 on The Verge. For

That's Katy Perry with a song that is on the verge of making our chart, Watch It Burn. Just outside the top 10. And Sienna Spiro said that when she was growing up, she didn't think she'd be a big singer because her dad told her she didn't have the voice for it. She figured that if she wanted a career in music, she had to be a really good songwriter. So she put all her focus into writing. But after she started doing sessions, her collaborator told her she actually had an incredible voice and she could be in front of the mic instead of behind the scenes. Now here is Die on This Hill, number 11.

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17: About 2 minutes into my drive this morning, I noticed a big, dirty moth in the back windshield of my vehicle through my rear view. Then, as I'm pulling into my parking spot here at work, he makes his move. Flies up and lands on the back of my head? Naturally, I go bananas. I don't like bugs. I don't like bugs, and I don't care who hears it, okay? At this point, I just hope that he's not waiting in the parking lot ready to attack me again after the show this morning.
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3: Discover Airdrie weather.
4: For tonight, a partly cloudy sky with a low of 9. Tomorrow, cloudy with some showers, risk of a thunderstorm, and it'll be windy, a high of 24. For Monday, sunshine, 23 degrees, and it'll be sunny on Tuesday with a high of 25. Current weather conditions can be found anytime on your Discover Airdrie app. I'm Judy Peters.
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1: We're down to the top 10. And when an artist has a new album coming, sometimes they hold a listening party or a special live show. But Phoebe Bridgers premiered her new music in a way that's out of this world. We'll tell you more after 10. Midnight Sun, Zara Larsson.

0: up 3-10. It's Midnight Sun, Zara Larsson. So we were talking about Phoebe Bridgers. She just released her first studio album in 6 years, titled Lost Weekend, and she took an unusual approach to rolling out the new music. She performed a series of surprise phone-free pop-ups. And when the project was finally ready to be unveiled, she premiered the music with special shows at planetariums across the world, which she announced by inviting fans to come listen to the album, field trip style. I love it.
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0: Ordinary, Alex Warren, climbing 4 to number 8. All right, Ray has a new single out, and it's an unlikely collaboration with an award-winning film composer. But the team-up all started with one simple message. Ray reached out directly to Oscar winner Hans Zimmer and sent him her track, Click Clack Symphony, and wrote, "This is a very rough demo, and I was wondering if you wanted to work with me on it. No worries if you don't feel any connection." And Hans responded right away, writing, "I love it," and then added one orchestra. And many hours later, they finished this song. Click Clack Symphony, 1840 on the Verge track.
1: Did you know the odds to be born on this earth's 1 in 400 trillion?

She'll be all right. No riding shining armored knight. She will save herself this time. And in fact, tonight, she did confirm. The cold never lasts, my darling. It just teaches the heart how to...

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7: Hey, it's Justin Crouch from Air Mornings. 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
8: It's been a little while. Like, it's been well over 2 weeks now. And even after a few baths, like, even with, like, the hydrogen peroxide mixture and everything, she's still just a little tinge of skunk on her, unfortunately. But we haven't had any other issues with a skunk on our property. There's been no other signs that a skunk's been around. So, I mean, maybe Belle's sacrifice wasn't for nothing.
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12: We are moving through the top 10. A couple weeks back, Bailey Littrell took over the countdown with his father, Brian, from the Backstreet Boys, and Bailey is following in his footsteps with a music career of his own. We'll hear from Bailey after number 7. Drop dead, Olivia Rodrigo.

0: Number 7, Drop Dead, Olivia Rodrigo. So Bailey Littrell first started making country music and served as the opening act for his dad's group, the Backstreet Boys. But his new single marks a change in his music style by shifting to a pop sound. You might remember Bailey as a contestant on American Idol last year. When he filled in as guest host, he told us about that experience competing on Idol. Here's Bailey.
1: The biggest lesson I learned from the show was composure in mass amounts of pressure. I think American Idol taught me to hone in and believe in your craft, believe in who you are as an artist, because there will always be a big moment that you might not feel that you're ready for, but you have no option but to persevere. If it wasn't for our audience every week and just the immense amount of pressure we had to, you know, execute to the best of our abilities, I don't think I would still be doing this. So I give Idol all the credit in the world.
0: And here is his latest single, So Be It, AT40 Extra.

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1: Coming up next,
0: Taylor Swift, a spot closer to her 18th number one. Plus, a pair of top five hits for Bruno Mars start next.
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12: Number 5.

Olivia Dean at number four on AT40. Now, looking back to 2002, Michelle Branch and Santana spent 13 weeks at number one with a hit called The Game of Love. Now, Michelle has reworked the song with another legendary artist. The updated version features New Radicals, and if this one makes the countdown, it would be their very first entry in the top 40 in 27 years. We'll find out if this one can rise to the top like it did back in 02. The Game of Love, Michelle Branch, and New Radicals, AT40 on the Verge track.

game of love. It's Michelle Branch and New Radicals on the verge of making our chart. The numbers get smaller and the hits get bigger. Taylor Swift wrote her latest hit, I Knew It, I Knew You, on what she calls one of the most fun days of her life. She saw an early cut of the movie, Toy Story 5, and after the screening, she sprinted home and wrote the song because she was so inspired by what she saw. In just a few hours, she was ready to present a demo to Disney CEO Bob Iger, and the final version made it into the end credits of the movie. I Knew It, I Knew You, number 3.

0: I knew you. Taylor Swift at number 3. Well, we already heard Olivia Dean with last week's number 2 song, which means a new challenger is taking on Tame Impala for that number 1 spot this week. We'll find out who it is when we reveal the top 2 songs in North America coming up.
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0: 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Here is Brett.
3: 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I listen to AT40 on XL 106.7. I've been listening to AT40 since Casey was host. I remember all the way back in the summer of 2003, you guest hosted for Casey a few times. And I was just wondering, could you play something from that summer? Anything from the summer of 03, I'd love to hear it on the show. Thank you so much for taking care of AT40 all these years.
0: All right, Brett, I feel like you could be counting them down someday, too. You got the perfect sound. Here you go. Where is the love? The Black Eyed Peas. Appreciate you reaching out.

0: who's been a longtime listener of American Top 40 in Orlando, Florida. Thanks for the talk back. You can do the same thing Brett did. 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
11: Took me a second to figure out what she was doing. Her blinker wasn't working, and she was going back to hand signals to indicate what she was doing. The craziest part is this actually works. Like, I figured it out. You see, the guy in front of me had figured out what it was that she was doing. He went about his business. And then we all just carried on like nothing had happened. But she went back to hand signals because her blinker wasn't working. I mean, if I'm being honest, I'm a little surprised I didn't see her pop her feet through the bottom of her car and just start pushing.
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0: We have made it to the top two. And this next artist is tied for a major record in the world of streaming music. Of the 100 most streamed songs of all time, two singers have the most entries, with six tracks each on the list. One of them, The Weeknd. And the other is the artist behind our number two song, Bruno Mars, I Just Might.

Bruno Mars, I Just Might, number two. So now, nothing left but the biggest one. And the latest album by this next artist just gained a lot of Grammy buzz, thanks to its role in a record-breaking movie soundtrack. His song, Loser, from his latest album, Deadbeat, was featured in the new movie Spider-Man, Brand New Day, which is the biggest single day opening of all time. And now insiders believe the project is a big contender for Album of the Year, because besides the Spider-Man hit, it also has the biggest song in North America. It's Dracula, Tan and Paula, the number one song for 4 weeks.

0: on top. Congratulations, Dracula, Tame Impala, number one. So there you go. That's our countdown this weekend. Stay with us. The numbers slip around all month long, and we're here for you until we meet again. Connect with us on social at American Top 40, and I'll see you weeknights with Vanna White on Wheel of Fortune. 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
2: For tonight, a partly cloudy sky with a low of 9. Tomorrow, cloudy with some showers, risk of a thunderstorm, and it'll be windy, a high of 24. For Monday, sunshine, 23 degrees, and it'll be sunny on Tuesday with a high of 25. Current weather conditions can be found anytime on your Discover Airdrie app. I'm Judy Peters.
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